0: 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Ag FM.
1: 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And you know what I'm talking about. 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They got a lot of nice girls.

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Lead guitar, Kevin Armstrong. 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On percussion, Pedro Ortiz. On drums, Neil Kunze. On saxophone, Claire Hurst. And on vocals, Helena and Teresa Spring.

0: 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You're the heroes of this country.
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1: 96.6 MHz FM and on the web at www.hagfm.com.